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5: Objection, Your Honor. The question is misleading. The witness has not testified as to the nasaktong-sakto yung bag.
6: But Your Honor, overruled. Witness testified that it fit and it she brought four traveling bags and that they brought out the four traveling bags from the bank with the assistance of the security guards of the bank. Witness may answer. Pakisagot po, Ma'am Gina. Paano nyo nalaman na apat na bag ang kailangan nyo dalhin para sa 125 million?
7: Ano po? Tansya ko lang po.
6: Estimate lang?
7: Mm-hmm. Opo, estimate.
6: Hindi pa po nyo yung nagawa sa talambuhay ninyo?
7: Wala po, sir. Dili pa po. Wala.
6: Please proceed, counsel.
8: Okay, now, hindi po ba, this is a probing question, Your Honor, hindi po ba na saktong-sakto yung apat na bags dinala nyo? Kasi po, na-experience nyo na yung pag-i-encash ng around the same amount, 500 million pesos, yung panahon na kayo ay SDO ng Davao City. Tama po ba?
5: Objection, Your Honor. Ask and answered, Your Honor.
8: Your Honor, this is a probing question.
6: Asked and answered, Counselor. She said, hindi pa. Try to elicit a contrary answer from her another way.
8: We will, Your Honor. Now, Madam Witness, hindi po ba na para sa taong 2019, okay, 2019, ma'am, ha? Yung Davao City, under sa pamumuno ng mayor at the time, Sara Duterte, in 2019, ma'am, binigyan din ng 460 million pesos in confidential funds yung Davao City. Now, before you answer that, I'm showing you an infographic, okay, of the yearly confidential funds allocated to Davao City from 2016 to 2022. Now, ito yung tanong now. Hindi po ba in 2019, yung allocated na confidential funds para sa Davao City is 460 million pesos? Naaalala niyo po ba yan?
7: Hindi ko maalala, Your Honor.
8: Mm-hmm. For 2020, 460 million pesos din yung na-allocate to Davao City as confidential funds. Naaalala niyo po ba yan?
7: Hindi ko maalala, Your Honor.
8: Okay.
7: Kasi hindi po ganyan ang aking na-withdraw as SDO po sa Davao City.
8: Alright. Ma'am, so yung tanong, hindi yung how much yung na-withdraw nyo. 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
7: Hindi ko maalala, Your
8: Honor.
7: Alright,
8: sige, sige. For 2021, hindi mo rin maalala na yung na-allocate na amount as confidential funds sa Davao City is 460 million pesos. 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
7: Hindi ko na maalala, Your Honor. Dugay na, ay, tagal na makasi yun, Your All Honor. Right. Tapos may edad na po ako, Your Honor.
8: Anyways, okay. That is your answer. For 2022, so ma'am, sinasabi nyo? Okay, what about for 2022? Before you transfer to the OVP, okay, yung Davao City nabigyan din ng 460 million pesos in confidential funds, 2022. Hindi nyo rin maalala yan.
7: Hindi ko maalala, yes, Your Honor, kung ilan, ay, maoba na o yan ba ang confidential fund, Your Honor?
8: Is it because, sabi mo, sa edad nyo, hindi nyo na maalala, ma'am, di po ba?
7: Contributor po ang edad ko, Your Honor. At saka, dugay na po na, Your Honor. Okay, matagal now, na, Your Honor.
8: By dugay, the witness said, matagal na. 2022. 2022. Apat na taon pa lang yung nakalipas. No, I'm not yet done. I'm not yet done.
6: Kindly let the counsel finish.
8: This is a probing question. And you are telling this public, ma'am, hindi nyo na maalala yung amount na binigay sa OVP na nangyari lang apat na taon pa lang.
5: Objection, Your Honor. Ask and answer it in argumentative, Your Honor.
6: He's trying to impeach, I believe, the witness, yes, with respect to the earlier answer that she gave, which she can do, counsel, given that she has been declared by the court as a hostile witness. Witness may answer. Objection overruled.
8: Hindi niyo maalala, ma'am, 2022?
7: Ano po yun, sir? Yung I'm confused.
8: Confused?
7: Nalibog ko. I'm confused kung ang pangutanan ni mo sa Davao ba?
8: Davao
7: o ang
8: pagka-vice
7: presidente ni Ma'am Sara?
8: Before po kayo na-transfer from Davao City to the OVP in 2022, yung budget for 2022, confidential funds, is 460 million pesos. You don't also remember that?
7: Hindi ko kaya rinomdom, sir.
8: You don't remember that. All in all, from 2019 to 2022, a simple math will tell us 1,840,000 pesos, almost 2 billion confidential funds sa Davao City, binigay. Hindi nyo rin maalala yung total na yan. Tama po ba? Now, last hearing, August 17, 2026, nasabi nyo that you released 125 million pesos to Colonel La Chica kasi yun yung instruction sa iyo ng head of agency. Now, to refresh your memory, here is a short clip of that hearing before the Committee on Good Government. Play the video, please.

0: You were able to check if the items and the amounts provided in the object of expenditure total to 125 million. You checked that?
1: Yes, ma'am.
0: Okay. Tanong, Ms. Acosta, what gave you the confidence? Ano ang nagbigay sa inyo ng lakas ng loob na ibigay ang buong 125 million kay Colonel Lachica, considering that he is not the accountable officer? Because it is you who is the accountable officer.
1: May approval po kay Ma'am Inday Sara.
0: And without the approval of the Vice President, will you give that to Colonel Lachica?
1: Hindi po.
0: Do you know Colonel Lachica?
1: Yes po, kasi siya po ang aming ground commander.
0: How long have you known Colonel Lachica?
1: Yung na-employ po ako after 3 months, yung na-employ po ako sa OBP, ma'am.
0: How long have you known? Since 2022?
1: Yes po, ma'am.
0: Do you trust Colonel Lachica?
1: I trust Sir Lachica kasi ginatrust po siya ng aking head of office na si Ma'am Inday Sara.
0: In other words, the only reason why you are giving your trust to Colonel Lachica is because of the instruction of the Vice President.
1: Yes, ma'am. Yes, ma'am.
0: Without the instruction of the Vice President, you will never give the entire amount of 125 million to Colonel Lachica.
1: Yes, ma'am.
0: And do you realize also, Ms.
2: Okay, now, Madam Witness, I'm showing you now a portion of the Joint Circular 6.1.1. Show the circular, please. And you will be aided, if you may, with a copy of the TSN through the assistance of, of the Joint Circular through Attorney J. Now, hindi po ba, ma'am, nakasulat sa 6.1.1 ng Joint Circular 1215-01, sinasabi dyan, under no circumstance, funds, it be used for liquidation of the previous cash advance o ito, or be transferred from one accountable officer to another. It's there. Tama po ba?
1: Sandali lang, sir. Tanaw pa na ako ang page.
2: Opo.
1: Page
2: 12. Second sentence po ng 6.1.1. Ulitin ko. Under no circumstance shall confidential funds in particular be used or be transferred from one accountable, wala dyan, it refers to officer to another. Alam nyo itong provision na ito, tama po ba?
1: Alam ko po.
2: Alam nyo yan. Despite knowing that, you still binigay mo pa rin sa isang security officer yung pera despite knowing 6.1.1. Tama po ba?
1: Gidisburse po dako sa security officer, Your Honor.
2: This is the first time we're hearing that. Now, let's go to 6.1.6 of the Joint Circular. Okay? 6.1.6. Nakasulat dyan, ma'am. Confirm. No transfer of funds, appropriation through cash advances, or any form of payment from one agency to another for purposes of confidential intelligence activities shall be allowed. So yung kanina, hindi po pwede yung pag-transfer from one accountable officer to another, worse sa hindi accountable officer. And then you will confirm, based on 6.1.6, hindi rin po pwede yung pag-transfer ng confidential funds from one agency to another. Of course, alam nyo rin yung provision na iyan. Tama po ba?
1: Opo, Your Honor.
2: And despite knowing that, pangalawang provision na bawal yung pag-transfer, binigay nyo pa rin kay Colonel Lachica yung confidential funds. Tama po ba?
1: I-disburse ko po kay Colonel Lachica, Your Honor.
2: Disburse now, release. This time the term you are using is disburse.
1: Disburse.
2: That's interesting.
1: Release.
2: Now, Colonel Lachica is the ground commander of the Vice President Special Protection Group. Tama po ba?
1: Yes, Your Honor.
2: Okay, now, and then itong, BPSPG ay isang unit under ng Armed Forces of the Philippines. Tama po ba?
1: Siya po, unit po yun sa Office of the Vice President, Your Honor.
2: Oh.
1: Ang BPSPG ay Vice Presidential Security Protection Group,
2: okay,
1: of the Vice President, Your Honor.
2: Okay, now, hindi po ba, the fact remains na si Colonel Lachica ay isang career officer pa rin ng Armed Forces of the Philippines. Tama po ba? Sundalo si Colonel Lachica under the office of the Armed Forces of the Philippines. Tama po ba?
1: Member po siya, Your Honor. Okay. Official po siya, Your Honor.
2: And then the last hearing, hindi mo masagot-sagot yung napakasimpleng tanong kung empleyado ba or hindi si Colonel Lachica.
3: Objection, Your Honor. Argumentative.
2: That's a basis. That's a probing question to what the witness already answered.
4: Witness may answer. Kindly answer the question, Ma'am Gina.
1: Wala na ko to nasagot, Your Honor, kay dili man ko nagtrabaho sa HR, Your Honor.
2: Anyways, okay, thank you. Now, Madam Witness, hindi po ba as the Special Disbursing Officer, SDO, kayo po ay you posted yung tinatawag na fidelity bond with the Bureau of Treasury. Tama po ba, Ms. Acosta?
1: Tama po, Your Honor.
2: At hindi rin po ba na alala nyo that you admitted na kailangan kayong mag-post ng bond dahil posibleng mawala nyo ang pagkalaki-laking pera. Tama po ba? To aid your memory, we will show you transcript of stenographic notes of that November 25 hearing before the Committee on Good Government of the House of Representatives. Show the TSN, please. Tanong, Ms. Acosta, hindi po ba kayo ay natakot magbitbit ng ganitong kalaking halaga na pera considering the possibility na baka ma-hold up kayo? Remember, you are covered by a fidelity bond, and one of the reasons is the possibility of losing this huge amount of money. Do you remember having answered that?
1: Opo, Your Honor.
2: You will agree na yung rason ba't kailangan mag-post ng fidelity bond yung isang accountable officer like you ay para maprotektahan yung pera ng bayan. Ibig sabihin, kung mawala yung pera, at least, may bond na po pwedeng makarecover yung bansa.
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0: purchase of information amount, then purchase of reward amount, then ano pa yung mga expenses, then total 125M.
1: Mm-hmm.
0: Yes. So doon ko siya pina-receive, Your Honor.
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0: 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BP Sara through Gina F. Acosta SDO. In line with the blah, blah, blah, blah, blah, the following are the proposed expenses for the implementation of confidential activities for calendar year for the fourth quarter 2022. Mm-hmm. Then, yun na.
1: Yes, ma'am.
0: Particulars, purchase of information with corresponding amount, blah, blah, blah. Tapos, na total 125
1: okay.
0: amount.
1: Yes, ma'am.
0: Tapos, submitted by mm-hmm. La Chica.
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2: 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Ask and answer, Your Honor.
3: While indeed it was asked and answered, counsel, I think counsel is seeking clarification on this point. It affords the witness an opportunity to clarify her answer too, because she seems to be unsure.
1: Mm-mm.
3: So I'll allow it for now, counsel, with your indulgence. Ma'am Gina, pakisagot po yung katanungan ni Attorney Ligutan.
1: You want me to repeat the question?
0: Nipareceive ko siya, Your Honor.
1: 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I think alam po natin.
3: Pinareceive po at internal yung papel na nagsasabing nireceive. 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
0: 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Ang base po ng aking liquidation, Your Honor, is yung mga document po na binigay sa akin ni Security Officer after po, matapos po niya ma-implement on the grounds ang mga confidential activities po, Your Honor.
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3: Yeah. 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
5: Traffic check muna tayo ngayong Lunes sa EDSA West Avenue. 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

0: our brave attempt to reach the world and our bold commitment to serve the global Filipino communities have taken us beyond expectations. 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
1: Naman, oh. 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
0: With non-stop rains and rising flood waters, where does all that water go?
2: Sinigulo niyo ba kami?
0: And with flood control projects under scrutiny,
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0: what's the point of flood control in the Philippines?
4: Kaya nasa mga ano, search to rin.
0: Join Ronnie Puno and Alex Caleja. What's the point? This Tuesday, 8 p.m. Brave Insights.
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0: Political Talks, Friday, 8 p.m.

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1: Check ulit tayo sa EDSA White Plains. 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

0: lupa, kuryente at tubig. 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
1: I think the Philippines has a lot of issues that it's grappling with, but it doesn't want to be left behind in this AI economy either. And so I think it needs to think very carefully about what are the priorities that they need to focus on before they can really sort of commit to this AI infrastructure that they're building.
0: Dapat na rin anyang bigyang prioridad ang development ng renewable power sa gitna ng growing energy demand ng AI. Pero tila may mga hamon din sa expansion ng clean energy supply. Nananawagan si First Gen Vice President at Head of Strategy and Planning, Jay Soriano, na ayusin ang ease of doing business para sa renewable energy developers.
2: We think about development timelines, we're really talking about all the permits, all of the land rights that we need to acquire, all of the community engagement that we have to do to get support for our projects. So all of this is really taking a lot of time.
0: Bilang ASEAN Chair, mungkahi ni Soriano na maglatag ang Pilipinas ng regional rulebook para i-harmonize ang mga pulisiya ng member states. Tiwala siyang makakatulong ito para mapalakas ang cross-border energy investments sa rehiyon. Para sa Agenda, Che Sulit, Billionaire News Channel.
3: Lando Norris takes his second consecutive victory of the season. Less than a month since winning in Hungary, wagi rin ang Briton sa Dutch Grand Prix, beating Kimi Antonelli by 11 seconds. George Russell completed the podium, while Lewis Hamilton and Charles Leclerc rounded out the top five. Simula pa lang naging dramatic na ang competition, with heavy rains leaving the track damp and slippery. Home favorite Max Verstappen then suffered a dramatic crash to the wall, leading to an early red flag. Verstappen says he's okay, though this is not the way he wanted the race to end. New Premier League season, new trim. Norwegian footballer Erling Haaland shocks fans as he sheds his iconic long hair. Pinost mismo ni Haaland ang kanyang vlog kung saan nagpa-buzz cut siya. Inamin ng Manchester City striker that he was nervous before the drastic change. May nagsabi daw kasi sa kanya that his strength is in his hair. But the new look comes on the eve of Man City's 2-1 opening win over Bournemouth at the Etihad.
4: Utang ng Pilipinas, lalo raw lolobo sa ilalim ng proposed 2027 budget ayon sa isang tax expert. At Cat's Eye, nasungkit ang unang number one album sa Billboard 200. 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
0: 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Ito ang himpilan na kampyon sa balita, kampyon sa musika.

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1: Before, if I needed something from Pag-ibig, I would need to take a leave, get it done during lunch break, or leave work early. And when traffic strikes, yikes! 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
4: Ako si Gabriel, nagalibog na nga akong ulo kung paano magpaniwang. Eh wala na tayo mag-exercise. Ilawan ko inom ang D3 Bio with BCO. Oh, weeks ko pa lang ang pag-inom. 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

0: suplemento. 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DDX 500, mabakal sa Klinika de Alternativo Medicina and Wellness Center ni Dr. Ramil Uy sa kilid sang Robinson's Haro.
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